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1: I'm Mario Courtney Lopez. A few more songs, and I'm going to fire up Zoom so we can chat with today's guest, actor William Fichtner, currently starring in Beef Season 2 over on Netflix.
2: He's got a movie with Travolta coming out soon as well. We're going to get the scoop on all that and more when William zooms in next.

0: The 80s to now are on KISS 102.7. What's up, y'all? Mario Lopez joining me right now from the new season of Beef on Netflix. Great actor, Mr. William Fichtner. How you doing, William?
1: Doing fine, thank you. How are you?
0: I'm doing well. Thank you for taking the time. Funny, because your name came up recently when I had part of my team doing a location scout in Buffalo, New York. Come to find out, that is your hometown. Buffalo, New York. You were born and raised, huh?
1: Listen. I was actually born in Long Island on an Air Force base.
0: Okay.
1: My mother was from Buffalo. At 2.5 months old, she looked at my father and said, I'm going home. So I'm not giving Long Island any credit here. I'm Buffalo all the way.
0: Oh, yeah. 2.5 months. That doesn't count. You can't even say anything right there. That's a Buffalo. What, can I tell you something? I really have enjoyed. I've done a few films now in Buffalo, and I really like the people. It's a great, great town. Very, very cool. My only thing is, William, it stays cold for a long time.
1: Well, there's two seasons in Buffalo, winter and 4th of July. So
0: right.
1: You pick one of the other.
0: I'll tell you what, we were shooting a holiday film. It worked out great. It was April. It was snowing. Snowing in April. I'm like, oh my God. And cold. I'm like, wow. However, I'm going back to Buffalo, doing a movie with Tony Danza. He's playing my dad. We're going to be in Buffalo June. It'll be a little warmer. But I'm really looking for, they're doing a lot of production out there.
1: Well, you know, the tax incentives change, and it's as competitive as any place in the country right now. But the other thing about Buffalo that people don't realize is Buffalo has, and you've been there, you can go downtown and find amazing architecture.
0: Yeah.
1: And people are just starting to shoot there, and they're like, they get to Buffalo, and they're like, I had no idea.
0: Right.
1: There's so much that you can do. I know I sound like a walking billboard from my hometown, but I am.
0: I love it. No, I love it. I really get it. You know, I had so many damn chicken wings, too. I went all the way through, like, I think Super Bowl before I had another one.
2: Wait, what's the sandwich, though? Isn't there a sandwich?
1: Beef on Weck.
0: Beef on Weck. Exactly. See, he knows. Beef on Weck. Another great damn sandwich right there. It was great. I love it, and I love your love for Buffalo. All right, hang tight. We got more with William coming up.
3: More Mario Lopez coming up.
0: All right, so quick question. 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

Hey guys, the gang is back bright and early next Chrisman Show Tuesday morning. And I've got tickets to see America Thursday night, Community Arts Center. I've got a decent amount. Be listening for the Touchtones, and I will drop in an America great hit. That is coming up. 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They say

0: KS1027, the 80s to now. Catching up with actor William Fichtner, you're on with Mario Lopez. William, currently in the latest season of Beef, season 2. Coincidentally, my wife and I started season 2 of Beef last night. We absolutely love the first season. For people not familiar, this is a completely different story and different cast than season 1, but I'm digging it. I can't wait to dive in again tonight. How would you describe the overall premise?
1: You know, the concept of what a beef is still the same. And you know, Sonny Jin, the creator of it, who's just arguably one of the smartest people I've ever met, and just a wonderful guy to work with. You know, people, anybody that's expecting like a continuation of season 1, it's not coming. Completely different story, completely different everything, including the actors. Takes place in a country club, but it's, you know, it explores, you know, the interpersonal relationships of people and wealth and money, and it's a Sonny Jin creation. It's one of a kind. I mean, I personally watched some rough cuts of it, but I haven't watched the finished product, which, as you know, when the sound mix is done and everything goes and gets really tight.
0: Right.
1: I'll check it out, maybe.
0: Well,
1: I usually don't watch things that I do, so I don't know. I might get around to it.

0: Kiss 102.7. Talking Beef Season 2 with actor William Fichtner. You're on with Mario Lopez. And cool guest stars, too. Benny Blanco, Michael Phelps, Phineas, Baron Davis. Are they members? How do they weave into the show?
1: Yes, they're members of this, the MVP, the country club.
0: That's great.
1: So, you know, you have the liberty to do things like that. There are more interesting coming down the road.
0: Okay.
1: I will tell you this much. When I got on the set and Michael Phelps was there, I went so fanboy so fast. I just literally said, I have three questions for you that had to do with specific moments in the Olympics that I never forgot.
0: Really?
1: And I wanted the firsthand perspective about them. And Michael was great because I said, all right, come on. Claude Dubois, South African guy, 200 final of the breaststroke. Tell me how you felt when he stared you down. And Michael hopped right in and like gave me the specifics of everything.
0: Oh, that's cool.
1: So that was played really cool.
0: Oh, that is super cool right there. All right, hang tight. I got more I want to ask, more with William Fichtner coming up.

0: speed limit. Enjoy the drive. Maybe bring some snacks for the kids. And know that along the way, you're getting quality time with your family.
1: Paid for by NHTSA.
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KS 1027, the 80s to now. I'm Mario Lopez. Keep the music coming your way as we take a quick look at the buzz. Alicia Keys joining American Idol as a mentor for the top three finalists during the finale. Alicia going to be offering advice and performing in celebration of the 25th anniversary of her debut album. The episode, by the way, will air May 11th on ABC and Disney+.

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1: Mara Courtney Lopez. So how would you describe 2026 so far? A new survey asked that question, and the number one response was stressful. Huh. What's feeding Americans overwhelming stress? People said they've already experienced an average of 2 plot twists this year or unexpected life changes that threw their roadmap for 2026 out the window. Yeah, we can relate.
2: Yeah.
1: I get that. Okay.
2: Well, the number 2 response was challenging, but the number 3 word was more optimistic, and it was hopeful.
1: I think all those 3 things apply. Stressful, challenging, hopeful.
3: And weird.
1: And weird, yes.
2: I think that's life.
1: Yeah, that's true.
4: More Mario Lopez coming up.
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0: The 80s to now are on KISS 102.7. Y'all, Mario, Courtney Lopez. Let's put a spotlight on my lovely wife. It is time for Courtney's random thought. What do you got, honey?
1: Okay, why is it that when a short person waves at you, we don't call it a microwave?
2: Oh.
1: It's tiny.
0: Cold. You know, that is a little insulting to short people. However, if a baby waves at you, I think we can get away with calling it a microwave.
1: But I'm short.
0: Yes.
1: My aunt used to call me Shortney.
0: Shortney.
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0: Oh, Shortney.
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0: Oh, no.

guys. The gang is back bright and early next Crispin Show Tuesday morning. And I've got tickets to see America Thursday night, Community Arts Center. I've got a decent amount. 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That is coming up. 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
1: You're on Mario Lopez. 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Also, the quickest way to request a song. 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
1: What's up, everyone? Mauro, Courtney Lopez. And honey, I haven't even told you, but I guess I'll break some news here on the show. You know how I lend my name or license my name to a bunch of different products out there? Mm-hmm. Everything from like baby clothes to kitchenware to...
2: We don't even know half of the things you have.
3: Dog pee-pee
1: dog
3: pads.
1: Dog toys, all that stuff. Well, we got a report back recently. Long story short, you know what is the biggest seller by far, and they now want to renew for a 3-year deal, and I got to do a whole big photo shoot, and it's a whole thing? Mario's Men Wipes.
2: I knew it.
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1: No, and by a lot.
3: I knew it.
1: By a lot. Is that the funniest thing?
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0: KS1027, the 80s to now. Y'all, Mario Courtney Lopez. You know, there's some pretty strange food trends out there on social media these days. We talk about a few of them here on the radio show. And when something grabs our attention, usually in a bad way, we want to talk about it. I've tried a lot of these, too. MASH.com is listing the most ridiculous ones of the year so far. What made the list, honey?
1: Two-ingredient cheesecake.
0: Now, I already know I don't like cheesecake. You do, though.
1: I don't know why. It is so good.
0: You do.
1: I love cheesecake, but I don't know if I like this. Put Lotus Biscoff biscuits into a tub of plain Greek yogurt and refrigerate it. And nope, it doesn't taste like cheesecake.
0: Wait a minute. I love Greek yogurt, and I love me a Biscoff biscuit.
2: And it doesn't taste like cheesecake, so you'll love this.
0: I think I might like this.
1: So why are we calling it two-ingredient cheesecake?
0: That's exactly. It should be a two-ingredient
2: yogurt with cookies.
0: That doesn't taste like cheesecake.
2: It's yogurt and cookies.
0: Okay.
1: Caviar on everything. You may have seen McDonald's McNuggets with caviar. Yep. People are putting caviar on hot dogs, Doritos, pizza. I've seen it on potato chips.
0: Yep.
2: Yeah, but Doritos only Cool Ranch.
1: But why?
0: I've tried it on a few of these things, and you're defeating the whole purpose. The chips, you're supposed to eat it on a chip, usually a little chip and a little egg white, but everything else, you're defeating the whole purpose of tasting the caviar.
1: I've never had caviar because I don't want to get impregnated by a fish. So.
2: I've also never had it, but not for that reason.
1: Dubai chocolate.
0: Yes.
1: We now have Dubai chocolate cakes, croissants, ice cream, coffee, and more. I have to say, I still have not tried the Dubai chocolate.
0: I have, and it's really good. Our daughter loves it.
2: Really?
0: She is obsessed, and she keeps hitting me up for it.
1: Really? She hasn't asked me to buy it.
0: Well, because it's kind of hard to find and stuff, but she's like,
1: "Do you have to go to Dubai?
0: Have you tried it? No, I think you get it like at fancy schmancy stores.
2: Yeah.
0: You know?
1: This is also disgusting. Sushi push pops. Yep, it's sushi in a tube.
0: Ooh.
1: And you push the rolls out. It makes a big mess.
0: Yeah. See, I'm down with sushi, but I don't know about that one.
3: More Mario Lopez on the way.
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Hey guys, the gang is back bright and early next Chrisman Show Tuesday morning. And I've got tickets to see America Thursday night, Community Arts Center. I've got a decent amount. Be listening for the touchtones, and I will drop in an America great hit. That is coming up. Plus, Larry at the plant checks in after 7:30 and more Tuesday on KISS FM. I'm sorry.

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1: Okay.
2: Demi Lovato talking about why reuniting with Selena Gomez and Joe Jonas meant everything. And actress Brenda Song details the pettiest fight that she has with Macaulay Culkin.
0: They're a cool couple. I like them. 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

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Mario Lopez here, getting close to the end of our radio fun. Just one last thing to get to, plus probably enough time to play a request or two before I get out of here. So if you got a song you want to hear, hit me up at All in Mario on X.

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1: I'm Mario Courtney Lopez. Almost time to pass the mic, but not before we squeeze in one last thing. This might be a future food trend. Imagine eating a handful of watermelons.
2: I can
1: totally imagine.
2: Yeah.
1: Sounds crazy, maybe, but it could become a reality thanks to a couple of amateur fruit breeders in Virginia. They've grown tiny little watermelons the size of a chicken egg. Oh, that's hilarious. They say these tiny melons taste exactly like regular-sized watermelons. It's just unclear whether the rind is edible and if you just pop them in your mouth. And do they have little baby seeds?
3: No, they have to be seedless.
1: You got to make them seedless.
3: Because those seeds would be too small to get out. Like,
1: we just have to swallow them.
3: Yeah.
2: I will try this.
1: If you can eat the rind, then it's next level.
3: Yeah it's like eating grapes.
1: Yeah, exactly.
2: Yeah.
1: That's kind of crazy.
2: This is amazing.
4: Coming up. More Mario Lopez coming up.
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0: 80s to now, we're on Kiss 102.7. Wrap it up with actor William Fichtner. You're on with Mario Lopez. And of course, you've had such an awesome career. You've been in so many great movies and TV shows. Armageddon, Crash, Prison Break, Entourage. One of my personal favorites, I just want to point out, is Heat. Just such a classic. And it was actually one of your earliest movies, right?
1: Earlier in the career? I think Heat was like my second film.
0: Wow. What a way to kick off the career right there. What do you remember about being on set?
1: I remember that Michael Mann, which is very unusual in film, it's only happened twice in my life where someone really wanted to direct, like, for a whole week. Actually, Nick Vallelonga, who won an Oscar for writing and producing Green Book, this is Nick's film, That's Amore. Nick did that. He spent a few days rehearsing, which is great, and it doesn't happen often enough. But I remember Michael Mann, you had to sit in his office, whether it was Pacino or De Niro or John Voight. You sat and you read scenes more than a few times with Michael Mann.
0: That's cool.
1: I was a young actor, and to sit down and to get a part in something, you know, that eventually would become so iconic was pretty special.
0: That is special. Oh, that's awesome. Really, really have enjoyed speaking with you. Thank you so much for taking the time. Well, everyone, listen, please be sure to catch William in season 2 of Beef, which is streaming right now on Netflix. William, thanks so much for checking in. I hope I get to see you in person.
1: It's my. I'm going to run into you in Buffalo one of these days.
0: That'd be the best.
1: Maybe even in June. Listen, if I end up coming back when you're there, I'll find you.
0: Find me. Hit me up. Hit Tim. We'll go. Sounds good. Take care, buddy.
1: Go get some wings.
0: Hey, there you go.

Hey guys, the gang is back bright and early next Chrisman Show Tuesday morning. And I've got tickets to see America Thursday night, Community Arts Center. I've got a decent amount. Be listening for the touchtones, and I will drop in an America great hit. That is coming up. 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

0: KS 1027, the 80s to now. I'm Mario Courtney Lopez. 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

0: 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Hey, Lisa, if you magically woke up one morning with a new skill, what would you want it to be?
1: It would be speaking Spanish, for sure, 100%.
0: Oh, that's a good one. Hey, you know what? Celebrating Cinco de Mayo today. 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

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You know, Taylor Swift says she has a lot of respect for people's subjective opinions of art, you know, like her new album, Life of a Showgirl. They're allowed to feel exactly how they want. She is so wise. From that album, this is The Fate of Ophelia.

0: 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You know, earlier I asked what you would do if you were to win $1,000 an hour workday payday. 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
1: This is Tammy Edgerton. 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Thank you. That's what I'd do with the money. Have a great day.
0: Oh, how cool. Happy 16th birthday to your daughter. Your first shot at winning $1,000 coming up later on this morning. 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

0: 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Hey, Kathy, thanks for listening. Is there something that you do that seems to annoy people?
1: So I'm, like, always in a happy mood.
0: Oh.
1: And it annoys people sometimes. Why are you so happy? I'm like, why aren't you?
0: Yeah, just try it, you know?
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0: 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Hey there, it's Teresa Lucas, and yep, we have multiple chances for you to win $1,000 again today. 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Your first one coming up later on this morning.
1: Okay, I'll keep trying.
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0: Whoa. All right, guys, here we go. I know those girls just want to have fun. That's for sure. We're all set. Tuesday morning, Crispin Show. Going to be a pretty warm day in central PA. It is May 5th, and a mix of sun and clouds, a little bit windy, and a chance of a shower or thunderstorm blowing through later on this afternoon. Pretty good chance you may get a storm going at about 78, we're saying, our high today. Mainly cloudy tonight, shower or storm at 56. Cloudy tomorrow, Wednesday, cooler at about 61 with rain. Looks like pretty good chance of decent amount of rain. Certainly starting out tomorrow and tapering off later. On the roof. Out there right now, we're holding steady. And definitely warmer than we've had. We're at 53 at KISS 102.7, the 80s to now. All right, hats off to Pam Monroe, Williamsport, formerly of Jersey Shore. She had moved, and we announced her Jersey Shore. Now she's in Williamsport. Pam Monroe, Williamsport, grand prize winner of that cruise for two anywhere in the world. AAA getting set, making those arrangements with Royal Caribbean. That's going to be fun. We'll get more details on that. Hats off to Pam Monroe. Choose your cruise. We've got a big summer fun giveaway coming up starting Monday, celebrating Fairfield Auto Group's 40th anniversary. It's our 10K summer giveaway. Going to have some fun with that. A lot of big prizes. Great party coming up. Winning starts on Monday. Details coming soon on KISS 102.7, the 80s to now. By the way, I've got tickets to see America Community Arts Center. And I've got a decent amount of tickets we'll be giving away all morning long, starting in the 6 o'clock hour. So get ready to get into when we'll hit the touchdowns, get you on our guest list for Thursday night, 7:30. Legendary band America. Matter of fact, I'll drop a tune from America in, and then you'll hit the touchdowns, and you'll be the correct caller, and you're on our guest list this coming Thursday night on May 7th. All right, guys, we're ready. Warm it up. Here we go. It is Tuesday.
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1: All right, guys, here we go. I know Tuesdays are not much better for you than Mondays. What is it about Tuesday? I don't know, but it has that feeling. But we're getting there. Tomorrow's Wednesday already. I always say that. Mix of sun and clouds, but windy. Good to have some showers, thunderstorm activity this afternoon, looks like, and a high that will flirt with 80 here in the Williamsport area. We're saying about 79 the high. Mainly cloudy, showers or a storm tonight, 56. Mostly cloudy, rain tomorrow in 61. On the roof. And out there right now, we're at 53 at Kiss 102.7, the 80s to now. Coming up, Rod's wake-up song from McDonald's. Got a great McDonald's breakfast for you. Going to tell you more about some of their new drinks coming out, too, that we'll have to give away. Yeah, they've got some great new drinks they're introducing tomorrow at McDonald's. Right now, Rascal Flatts.

0: 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McDonald's, I'm loving it.
1: I'm loving it too. Hey guys, if you have not won Rod's Wake Up Song from McDonald's in the last 30 days, give it a shot. 322-KISS or 877-322-5477. Simply tell me who did the song to win. And I've got breakfast at McDonald's. Great breakfast sandwich and some of their great coffee. McDonald's of Central PA, Golden Strip, like Cummy Creek Road in Southside, Lock Haven, Lamar, McElhattan, Sunbury, Mifflinville, all the way to Danville, Berwick, Bloom. We've got you covered. We're loving it, McDonald's. All right, tell me who did the song to win. Call me now, take caller 19, 322-KISS. Identify the artist back to the 90s. Call me to win it. Caller 19. Here we go.

0: Whoa. All right, guys, here we go. You're all ready for a little breakfast at McDonald's. Rod's wake-up song from McDonald's. 7-2. Let's go to the line, caller 19, and hi, who's this?
1: Good morning, this is Jerry from Northumberland.
0: All right, Jerry, who did it?
1: That's the Spin Doctors.
0: Of course. Good tune back in the day. And, Jerry, you've won a great breakfast sandwich, great coffee at McDonald's. Hope that helps you through your Tuesday. And, Jerry, I'll get that out in the mail to you today. What station makes it fun to kiss and wake up?
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0: All right, Jerry, new, of course, Spin Doctors. And we'll do it again coming up tomorrow morning, bright and early from McDonald's of Central PA. And I remind you, they've got the new McDonald's drink lineup. Pretty exciting. Starts tomorrow. We'll have some of those drinks to give away. But they've got great strawberry watermelon refresher, mango pineapple refresher, blackberry passion fruit refresher starting tomorrow. They've got six new ones. They've got the Sprite Berry Blast Infuses, the iconic Sprite, and then they foam it up. They've got the Orange Dream, a twist in the fan favorite High C Orange Lava Burst at McDonald's. All kind of goodies we'll tell you more about. And the Dirty Dr. Pepper Layers, classic Dr. Pepper flavor with vanilla flavor and a cloud of cold foam to create a rich finish. That sounds really good. Yeah. McDonald's fans have obsession with beverages, and these are there to stay. It's not limited time. A bunch of new drinks start tomorrow, May 6th, at a McDonald's near you in Central PA. We've got some more goodies. We'll have some of those drinks to give away. And I think maybe tomorrow we'll give the breakfast value meal, and then we'll throw in, how about we throw in one of those new drinks, and then you have a choice of six new drinks starting tomorrow at McDonald's. All right, pal. All right, hats off to Pam Monroe, grand prize winner. Pam of Williamsport won the grand prize cruise anywhere in the world with Royal Caribbean. AAA Travel making the arrangements, and it sounded like she's leaning toward Alaska. That ought to be exciting. We'll hear more about it from Pam. Matter of fact, Pam excited yesterday. We'll play some of that back from yesterday morning. Mix of sun and clouds, windy, showers, maybe even a thunderstorm later. We're saying about 79 the high today. Cloudy tonight, shower or storm tonight, 58. And then mainly cloudy with rain tomorrow and 61.
2: We got 53.
0: All right, 53 degrees at KISS 102.7, the 80s today. By the way, coming up, I've got tickets to see America. Legendary band from the 70s and 80s. Coming to the Community Arts Center this coming Thursday night, May 7th, 7:30. And I've got a pretty good amount of tickets, so we're going to start giving away later this hour when you hear me play an America tune, hit the touchtones to get in to win on KISS 102.7, the 80s to now.
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0: 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I know they've got a big crowd this coming Thursday night, the CAC, legendary band from the 70s and 80s. Some of the great tunes, You Can Do Magic, was there one of the big hits, and of course a song that became the theme song of the legendary 1984 Millionaires. It went 30-0 and won that state title, and Millionaire Magic, that became contagious back in the day. Of course, Ken Sawyer and I, a big part of all of that, doing all those games and all the promotion of that. But man, a lot of memories, and America coming to town. Hopefully somebody's going to let them know that you've got a legendary song in this town that became special forever, and You Can Do Magic. But I'm going to drop in an America tune and hit the touchstones coming up for a chance to win. 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
2: Good morning. I'm Dan Holzman. Here's what's trending. One person's been airlifted to a burn center after a row home fire in Northumberland County. It happened in Shamokin around 8:30 Monday morning. Firefighters were called to a home on North Franklin Street. One person was taken to the hospital, then flown by chopper to a burn unit. Two firefighters were also hospitalized with minor injuries. Five homes were impacted. 13 people were displaced by the fire. The fire remains under investigation. It's not suspicious. Authorities believe the blaze started in a bedroom of one of the row homes. You probably don't need me to tell you this, but gas prices skyrocketed over the past 7 days. That according to the latest AAA East Central gas price report. Across Pennsylvania, the average price for a gallon of gas was $4.52 as of Monday, up 36 cents from the week before, and $1.19 more expensive than 1 year earlier. A federal judge has apologized to the gunman accused of plotting to assassinate President Trump over the conditions of his detention. Here's Christina Coleman with more.
3: The defendant, Cole Allen, who was arrested and charged with trying to assassinate the president, was placed in severe lockdown, which included temporary suicide watch. Allen has since been removed from suicide watch, but the judge who presided over his hearing questioned why Allen was placed on restrictive suicide watch at all. And the judge also apologized, saying, quote, "What am I to say to Allen that this is going to be a fair process if we're putting him in a safe cell when he's not supposed to be in there? At a minimum, I should be apologizing to him. We are obligated to make sure he's taken care of. Mr. Allen, I'm sorry that things have not been the way they are supposed to."
2: Sports. Carolina beat the Flyers 3-2 in overtime. Hurricanes lead that series 2-0. Vegas beat Anaheim in the other NHL playoff game. NBA playoffs. The Knicks just wiped out the Sixers last night, 137-98. New York leads the series 1-0. Minnesota wins the other NBA playoff game. Baseball, the Phillies scored one run, but that's all they needed. They beat the Marlins 1-0. The Phils host the A's tonight, 1400 a.m. WRAK. Williamsport's home for the Phillies. We'll have every pitch. The Mets beat the Rockies 4-2. Yankees 12. Baltimore 1. I'm Dan Holzman. That's what's trending. Now everyone knows.
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0: All right, guys. Weather Authority updates. Central PA Tuesday, May 5th. Sun coming up. It'll be a pretty good-looking day. Sunny clouds, windy. And maybe some showers, thunderstorms later in the day. And we're saying about 79 is the high today here in Central PA. Cloudy tonight, showers, or maybe a storm blowing through, 56. Mostly cloudy, rain tomorrow in 61. Out there right now, 52 degrees. 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Got an update? All right. No keyword contest is over. And the grand prize winner, Pam Monroe Williamsport, won it yesterday. 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

0: It is the way you make me feel. Kiss 102.7, the 80s tonight. Get rolling. Michael, the movie is number one in the world. 400 plus million already worldwide. And I think, what is it, 230 in the U.S. domestically or something like that? But maybe more than that. But, I thought I liked it. I thought it was really good. There is going to be a follow-up, a second movie. And some people criticize. They did, you know, they skipped some of the controversial stuff that happened as it got weirder with Michael years later. They're going to tackle that, apparently, in the second part. That so much happened to that guy from the time he was a little kid. They take it up to 1988. But if you like some of that great music, nevertheless, I mean, it is really, it's Jafar Jackson should be nominated for a Best Actor Award. He becomes that character. You know, when he certainly gives his grandmother chills, and his dad and some of his uncles, and they think for a while, they forget they're not watching Michael up there. Tremendous performance. Yeah, really good. Had the voice, had the dance moves. Really looked like Michael on stage. Got more coming. Of course, the second half of that could require a lot more makeup. That got stranger by the moment. But it does set the tone for, you see, Michael in his own little world early on. So, going to be interesting. I got a call coming. I heard what you said. Coming up. I've got America tickets coming up. You know, Howard checked in yesterday. You know, you never know what may happen. Always something in shunk. Hello.
1: Hello, Chris.
0: Yeah, Howard.
1: Hello, Rhonda boy. Hey. Howard Smith setting up here, taking it easy. Chris, why we's up taking it easy? Chris.
0: Yeah.
1: I'm sitting here taking it easy. In Shunk, Pennsylvania.
0: What's going
1: Crazy
0: on?
1: Crazy weekend in Shunk.
0: Yep.
1: I was up to Wise's in Shunk, PA. We got a super Wise market up here, as you know, a lot bigger than the ones you got down there.
0: Well, of course.
1: And, you know, they had a sale on boneless chicken breasts.
0: All right.
1: And I was going to stock up, and the wife sent me down there.
0: Yep.
1: And so, you would go down to the store, and I was disappointed to find only a few skimpy packaged portions of poultry.
0: So they were picked over pretty well. So what did you do?
1: I went over to the butcher. I said, hey, I need some good boneless chicken breasts. He said, I'm sorry, but we got them. He said, the thing is, we've had a tremendous run this weekend on chicken breasts. With the weather going to get better, people want to do barbecue and all that.
0: Yeah.
1: He said, I'll pack some new trays. I'm going to have them ready in time for you to finish shopping, and I'll let you know.
0: All right.
1: Chris.
0: Yeah.
1: Several aisles later, I heard the lady over the, if we're out in the meat section.
0: Yeah, so on the PA, the lady announced for you to come
1: on
0: over.
1: On the loudspeaker, her voice booms over the public address system.
0: Yep.
1: She said, will the gentleman who is looking for bigger breasts please meet me at the back of the store? Chris, I was embarrassed as hell. Hell, the people watched me walk back there, and they thought it was something. Hell, they tore my wife.
0: I bet.
1: Chris,
0: I bet.
1: I don't need that.
0: So what else?
1: Great story, but I got my chicken breast, I can tell you that.
0: All right, what else happened this weekend, Howard?
1: Chris, it's, and then I had to go over to CVS. We got a hell of a CVS up here in Shunk.
0: I bet you do.
1: And the guy that runs the place at the drugstore, he looks over, and I walk back, and there was a guy leaning heavily against the wall.
0: Guy's leaning against the wall, so this guy's, the manager notices this, so what happened there?
1: So apparently the guy that run the store, and I'm overhearing this, he asked the clerk, what's with the guy over there by the wall? Chris, the clerk said, well, he came in here this morning to get something for his cough.
0: Yep.
1: And I couldn't find the cough syrup, so I gave him an entire bottle of laxative. And the owner said, you idiot, you can't treat a cough with laxative.
0: Laxative?
1: Clerk says, oh, yeah, look at him. He's afraid to cough.
0: Hey, oh, my
1: great story in Shunk, Pennsylvania. I won't get into how that played out.
0: No.
1: Nasty.
0: I don't want to hear about it.
1: Strange stuff in Shunk. I'll get back to you, Chris.
0: Thank you, Howard.
2: Gary Christmas in the morning. Kiss.
0: Hey, guys, Fairfield for fantastic deals. 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
0: 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Big sponsor of this hour of the show. Got more coming.

0: 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By the way, coming up, top of the hour, Name That Tune with Park Pizza. 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
0: All right, I've got a few pair of tickets to see America Community Arts Center this coming Thursday night, 7:30. 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I know there's going to be a great crowd. You want to get in to win? Let's drop in a gold nugget. This song meant a lot to our town. You Can Do Magic for the Millionaires of 84 became the theme. I will take caller 30 and 31.

0: A lot of great memories with that tune from Millionaire Magic of 1984. Man, that became their theme. In America, coming to the CAC this Thursday, Community Arts Center. Kelly Bauer and Denise Rout are the winners, and they'll be on our KISS FM guest list coming up this coming Thursday night. 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Legendary band America coming to the CAC, had some big hits in the 70s and 80s. And I will drop in another coming up next hour. I've got some more tickets coming up a little bit later. Birthday coming up top of the hour. We're going to play Park Pizza's Name That Tune. And if you're ready to go,
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0: 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And we'll draw a winning name for the ice cream cake coming up right before 10. Doris Gardner in Mifflinburg is 75. Doris, have a great birthday. And Doris in the running to win that ice cream cake from Brewster's Real Ice Cream. They'll be back open. A great day to get to Brewster's, 11 to 9.
3: 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KISS 1027. What you need to know.
4: Good morning. I'm Dan Holzman. Here's what's trending. Monday marked the 121st anniversary of the Pennsylvania State Police. It's also Pennsylvania State Police Memorial Day, where all 105 state police members who died in the line of duty are remembered.
5: Each trooper holds a sacred place in the 121-year history of the Pennsylvania State Police. Every one of them lived the Pennsylvania State Police call of honor. They stepped forward when others stepped back. They did not hesitate. They fulfilled their duty.
4: Acting State Police Commissioner Lieutenant Colonel George Bivens at State Police Headquarters in Harrisburg. The 105th name was added to the memorial wall during ceremonies. Corporal Timothy O'Connor was killed during a Chester County traffic stop 2 months ago. The Trump administration says it's pulling 5,000 troops out of Germany. President Trump says more cuts to come. Pennsylvania Republican Senator Dave McCormick says the U.S. may need to take even more action.
6: We got real problems in our relationship with NATO, and when the dust settles on what's going on in the Middle East, I think we're going to have a real honest conversation about what we can expect from our allies in Europe.
4: McCormick tells Fox News, like the president, he's disappointed with the lack of cooperation for many NATO countries. McDonald's is phasing out self-serve soda fountains at its restaurants across the nation. The move aims to reduce labor and maintenance costs while adapting to new customer trends that prioritize takeout and delivery over eating in the restaurant. The goal is to completely eliminate the soda fountains by 2032. Sports, the Knicks just blew out the Sixers last night, 137-98 in Game 1 of their playoff series. Minnesota beat San Antonio 104-102 in Game 1 of their series. Hockey, Carolina 3, Flyers 2 in overtime. Hurricanes lead that series 2-0. Vegas 4, Anaheim 1 in Game 1 of their series.

0: Baseball, Phillies 1, Marlins nothing. Phillies host the Athletics tonight on 1400 AM. WRAK, Williamsport's home for the Phillies. The Mets beat the Rockies 4-2. Yankees 12, Baltimore 1. On Monday, legendary Yankees announcer John Sterling passed away. I'm Dan Holzman. That's what's trending. Now everyone knows.
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13: 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Could get some showers or a thunderstorm this afternoon. We're saying 79 the high. Cloudy tonight. Shower or storm possible in about 56 in that forecast overnight. And then cloudy with rain tomorrow, 61. 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
14: I got more coming.
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13: And from the game show capital of the world, Newberry, PA, it is the all-new Name That Tune. And if you have not won in the last 30 days, give it a shot. All brought to you by Scott and the gang at Park Pizza, Billtown's best since 1960. The best in pizza. They've got amazing stromboli, great jumbo wings. I've got a large cheese pizza on the line. Your chance to win that from Park Pizza. And I'm going to play a short clip of a big hit back in the day. And it's always 2 seconds or less. You've got to be able to tell me the name of the song and the name of the artist. That has made it challenging. And last couple of weeks, we're able to get to that second clue. I thought we had you stumped. Somebody nailed it. And today could be the day. We've had a lot of first-time winners lately. And folks that have tried to play, couldn't get through, had part of the answer. And then there's a song that brings back a memory. The minute you hear that short clip, you know the name of the song, name of the artist. And then if you get through, you may win some of the great Park Pizza.
14: I'm ready.
13: All right, guys. All set to go. Name That Tune. Clue number one. Here we go. Name That Tune. I think I've got it. Clue number one, one more time. 3-2-2-KISS, 877-322-5477. 77, call me now. Get in to win some of that great Park Pizza. That was 1.6 seconds.
14: Phones are lighting up.
13: Get in to win, name that tune.

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1: All right. From the game show Capital of the World,
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0: Family Feud.
1: We don't want them fighting. All right. Name That Tune with Scott and the Gang at Park Pizza, Billtown's Best, since 1960. 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
0: 7-2.
1: Phones lit up. That's one I would have got. And trust me, as much as I play the music over the years, you guys are really good. A lot of days, I would not get the entire answer. All right, here we go. Name That Tune. And who's this?
2: David.
1: All right, David. Moment ago, there was a short clip of a song. You thought you knew it. You got to be able to tell me the name of the song, name of the artist. David, name that tune.
2: Tell Her About It, Billy Joel.
1: You nailed it. Good David, job, you got it. Congratulations. Out. You're a big winner of Park Pizza. I would have gotten that one, David. That was kind of a legendary open, kind of an iconic open of a big hit for Billy Joel back in the day. Were you a Billy Joel fan?
2: Oh, yeah.
1: Yeah, good stuff. I actually saw him in college at the University of Miami back in the day. That's the early days of Billy Joel. I don't want to date myself, but it's been a few years since I was on campus in Coral Gables. Billy Joel, number one hit 1983 into 1984. It was number one for 1 week. It replaced Maniac at the top of the charts with Michael Cimbello. And you won a large cheese pizza from Park Pizza, David. How's that sound?
0: Good stuff.
2: That sounds terrific.
1: Yeah, they've got the best. Scott Robinson of the gang. Same great recipe from 1960. Specialty pizzas, dine-in, take-out, or get it to go. And, of course, they also deliver in the Williamsport area. David, you are in. You want some Park Pizza. Hang on. I'll get your address. I think we better play some Billy Joel. What do you think?
2: I'd say go ahead, Gareth.

0: That is classic. Billy Joel, David got it. Big winner today on Name That Tune. 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We'll tell you more about Park Pizza, big sponsor of this hour of the show, every day at 4. 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And, of course, takeout. 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
1: What a day.
0: Well, we'll see how it plays out. We've got to get a mix of sun and clouds for a while. Windy. But a chance of showers, maybe a thunderstorm blowing through later in the afternoon, 79. Mainly cloudy, shower or storm tonight, 56. And mostly cloudy tomorrow. Looks like rain tomorrow. Looks like a pretty good chance of, what, about a quarter inch?
1: Half inch of rain, something like that.
0: Wait and see. Out there right now, 55 degrees at KISS 102.7, the 80s to now. Hats off to Pam Monroe of Williamsport, formerly Jersey Shore. She's moved back here to Williamsport. And Pam yesterday won our Royal Caribbean cruise. 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

0: That has been red hot. Olivia Dean, Kiss 102.7, the 80s to now. Get rolling. Crowd from Salinasburg. They're living it up. It is Tuesday morning, Crispin Show. We've got more tickets to see America Community Arts Center this coming Thursday. Legendary band from the 70s, 80s, all those big hits. I'm going to drop in a legendary gold nugget from America between now and 8. And the touchdown's going to be real easy to know we're doing the contest. Be the correct caller. Got a couple more pair of tickets to see America Thursday at the CAC starting at 7:30 in the heart of downtown Williamsport. Coming up.
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2: Good morning. I'm Dan Holzman. Here's what's trending. One person's been airlifted to a burn center after a row home fire in Northumberland County. It happened in Shamokin around 8:30 Monday morning. Firefighters were called to a home on North Franklin Street. One person was taken to the hospital, then flown by chopper to a burn unit. Two firefighters were also hospitalized with minor injuries. Five homes were impacted. 13 people were displaced by the fire. The fire remains under investigation. It's not suspicious. Authorities believe the blaze started in a bedroom of one of the row homes. You probably don't need me to tell you this, but gas prices skyrocketed over the past 7 days. That according to the latest AAA East Central gas price report. Across Pennsylvania, the average price for a gallon of gas was $4.52 as of Monday, up 36 cents from the week before, and $1.19 more expensive than 1 year earlier. A federal judge has apologized to the gunman accused of plotting to assassinate President Trump over the conditions of his detention. Here's Christina Coleman with more.
3: The defendant, Cole Allen, who was arrested and charged with trying to assassinate the president, was placed in severe lockdown, which included temporary suicide watch. Allen has since been removed from suicide watch, but the judge who presided over his hearing questioned why Allen was placed on restrictive suicide watch at all. And the judge also apologized, saying, quote, "What am I to say to Allen that this is going to be a fair process if we're putting him in a safe cell when he's not supposed to be in there? At a minimum, I should be apologizing to him. We are obligated to make sure he's taken care of. Mr. Allen, I'm sorry that things have not been the way they are supposed to."
2: Sports. Carolina beat the Flyers 3-2 in overtime. Hurricanes lead that series 2-0. Vegas beat Anaheim in the other NHL playoff game. NBA playoffs. The Knicks just wiped out the Sixers last night, 137-98. New York leads the series 1-0. Minnesota wins the other NBA playoff game. Baseball, the Phillies scored one run, but that's all they needed. They beat the Marlins 1-0. The Phils host the A's tonight, 1400 AM, WRAK. Williamsport's home for the Phillies will have every pitch. The Mets beat the Rockies 4-2, Yankees 12, Baltimore 1. I'm Dan Holzman. That's what's trending. Now everyone knows.
4: The story I told myself can then shape my behavior, and that can lead me to sabotage the possibility of connection.
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0: 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Well, eventually it's a little overcast now. Mix of sun and clouds, windy. Going to have some showers, thunderstorms later this afternoon, 79 the high. Mainly cloudy tonight, showers or might get a storm tonight, 56. Cloudy, rain tomorrow, 61. On the roof, we've got 55 now. 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Got an update. Larry at the plant, is he on hold?

0: All right, NSYNC, Kiss 102.7 80s tonight. I've got more America tickets coming up for the CAC this coming Thursday night. Going to drop in another great gold nugget from America. Hit those touchdowns minutes away. You've got a call coming. 55 degrees. And I saw that Larry was standing by. Larry's got an update. It's National Pet Week. It's National Pet Week. I didn't know that. There's probably more to that story. Larry, what's going on?
1: Hey, Gary.
0: Hey.
1: Larry over here at the plant. Larry at Trout Run calling. Hey, I don't mean to hog the airways, but I had to call you first.
0: Yeah.
1: Hey, I hear you're doing the tickets to the CAC, Community Arts Center.
0: Yep.
1: For that America. That would be a heck of a good concert.
0: That'd be good.
1: But hey, did you hear the latest?
0: What's that?
1: CAC's got a new musical coming that everybody's got to see.
0: Really?
1: Have you heard it?
0: No.
1: The Best Little Whorehouse in Mentorsville. That's a new one, Gary. Honest to God. I heard about it from guys working here at the plant.
0: I bet you did.
1: We've seen one guy that I know that I think frequented that place down there in Mentorsville.
0: And a guy that works with you.
1: He always had goo-goo eyes and a funny look on his face. You know what I mean?
0: Yeah.
1: Kind of a dumb expression when he came out of there. He looked spent.
0: He
1: looks spent.
0: Oh,
1: Best
0: my God.
1: Best Little Whorehouse in Mentorsville. It's going to be a great musical. I can't wait to see it.
0: That is a new musical coming to the CAC.
1: You know what I mean?
0: Yeah.
1: Hey, Gary, you're in that calling.
0: Yeah.
1: A lot of guys here in the plant, and there's a hell of a lot of them that decided instead of getting married, they get a dog.
0: Yeah.
1: And Gary, you've heard me talk about some of this stuff in the past.
0: Yep. So, yeah, the guys that you got a bunch of guys at the plant that instead of getting married, you get yourself a dog.
1: But I thought today, because it's National Pet Week.
0: Yeah.
1: A dog is a guy's best friend. I know you had one of them wiener dogs.
0: Yes,
1: I
0: did.
1: Them over the years.
0: Yep.
1: And I hope you get another one.
0: Well, I'm thinking about
1: Gary,
0: it.
1: Gary, honest to God.
0: Yep.
1: I got the reason why some guys have dogs, not wives.
0: So, and you have, over the years, you've updated your list of some of the reasons why a guy would get a dog instead of a wife.
1: And you probably know a little bit about that.
0: I do.
1: Gary, the reason men have dogs and not wives.
0: Yes.
1: Gary, if you got a moment, number one.
0: Yeah.
1: The later you are, the more excited your dog is to see it.
0: That's true.
1: Gary, number two.
0: Yes.
1: Dogs don't notice if you call them by another dog's name. You're just excited.
0: Yes.
1: These are more reasons why a guy has a dog and not a wife.
0: Got it.
1: Gary, dogs like it if you leave a lot of things on the floor.
0: That's true.
1: Number four, a dog's parents never visit. That's another reason that some men have dogs and not wives.
0: That's true.
1: Dogs agree that you have to raise your voice to get your point across.
0: Yeah, that dogs like that.
1: You never have to wait for a dog. They're ready to go 24 hours a day.
0: It's not like you're waiting in the car.
1: Another reason a guy has a dog and not a wife.
0: Yeah.
1: Dogs find you amusing when you're drunk. Dogs think it's funny when you're stumbling around drunk.
0: They do.
1: Gary, dogs like to go hunting and fishing.
0: That's true.
1: A dog will not wake you up at night to ask, if I die, would you get another dog? These are more reasons a guy gets a dog, not a wife.
0: That's a good reason. Yeah.
1: Gary, if a dog has babies, you can put an ad in the paper and give them away. A dog will let you put a studded collar on it without calling you a damn pervert. You know what I mean, Gary?
0: You got to
1: get in that mood.
0: I got you.
1: Gary, if a dog smells another dog on you, they don't get mad.
0: Nope.
1: They just think it's sort of interesting.
0: I got you.
1: Gary, a dog likes to ride in the back of a pickup truck. Your wife would never ride in the back of a pickup
0: truck.
1: No,
0: they don't like riding back there.
1: And Gary, if a dog leaves, it won't take half of your stuff.
0: That's true.
1: Those are some of the reasons it might be a good idea, National Pet Week,
0: to get
1: a dog instead of a wife.
0: All right,
1: Larry. These guys got them.
0: Yes.
1: And, Gary, my theory is lock your wife and your dog in the garage for an hour.
0: Yes.
1: And open that door. See who was happy to see it. Very honest to God, those are reasons to have a dog and not a wife.
0: All right.
1: Larry, at the play, I'm going to go to that musical this weekend up there at the CAC.
0: I bet. 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Good idea to get in today, starting at 4. The home of Name That Tune, Billtown's Best. 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
0: 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Coming up, I told you we've got tickets to see America, and I've got three pair minutes away on Kiss 102.7, the 80s to now. Right now, this has been big the last year. Teddy Swims and Lose Control on Kiss.

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You want to be on the KISS guest list? 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

0: That is a great tune. Have not heard that in a long time. Tin Man, America, coming to the CAC this coming Thursday night. That did not take long to get winners. Larry Augeyer, Mike Coleman, Linda Strauss. They are gone on us at the Community Arts Center. Starts at 7:30 this Thursday, May 7th, West 4th, downtown Williamsport. 7:30 start time. Get there early. You're going to be on the KISS FM guest list for America in Concert. Tell you what, they've been bringing some great concerts, some of the legendary bands of all time, and big crowds at the CAC this last couple of years. Great job they're doing, bringing the shows you want to see, like Chicago and Foreigner, and now America. Got to be fun. Air Supply was really good. Good stuff. All right, we'll have some more tickets coming up later on KISS 102.7, the 80s to now.
1: Happy birthday.
0: Got an ice cream cake. Yeah, we've got an ice cream cake for the birthday winner. If you've got a birthday you want to get on, let me know at 322-KISS. And we'll put them on the list, put them in the running for the ice cream cake. We give one away every weekday. And I will do that right at 10 here on KISS FM. Brewster's has 40 fresh flavors, 11 to 9 every day. 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By the way, Doris Gardner having a big birthday. Doris, happy birthday, 75 in Mifflinburg. 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
3: Good morning, I'm Dan Halsman. Here's what's trending. Monday marked the 121st anniversary of the Pennsylvania State Police. It's also Pennsylvania State Police Memorial Day, where all 105 state police members who died in the line of duty are remembered.
4: Each trooper holds a sacred place in the 121-year history of the Pennsylvania State Police. Every one of them lived the Pennsylvania State Police call of honor. They stepped forward when others stepped back. They did not hesitate. They fulfilled their duty.
3: Acting State Police Commissioner Lieutenant Colonel George Bivens at State Police Headquarters in Harrisburg. The 105th name was added to the memorial wall during ceremonies. Corporal Timothy O'Connor was killed during a Chester County traffic stop 2 months ago. The Trump administration says it's pulling 5,000 troops out of Germany. President Trump says more cuts to come. Pennsylvania Republican Senator Dave McCormick says the U.S. may need to take even more action.
5: We got real problems in our relationship with NATO, and when the dust settles on what's going on in the Middle East, I think we're going to have a real honest conversation about what we can expect from our allies in Europe.
3: McCormick tells Fox News, like the president, he's disappointed with the lack of cooperation from many NATO countries. McDonald's is phasing out self-serve soda fountains at its restaurants across the nation. The move aims to reduce labor and maintenance costs while adapting to new customer trends that prioritize takeout and delivery over eating in the restaurant. The goal is to completely eliminate the soda fountains by 2032. Sports, the Knicks just blew out the Sixers last night, 137-98 in Game 1 of their playoff series. Minnesota beat San Antonio 104-102 in Game 1 of their series. Hockey, Carolina 3, Flyers 2 in overtime. Hurricane

0: Canes lead that series 2-0. Vegas 4, Anaheim 1 in game 1 of their series. Baseball, Phillies 1, Marlins nothing. Phillies host the Athletics tonight on 1400 AM. WRAK, Williamsport's home for the Phillies. The Mets beat the Rockies 4-2. Yankees 12, Baltimore 1. On Monday, legendary Yankees announcer John Sterling passed away. I'm Dan Holzman. That's what's trending. Now everyone knows.
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9: 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KISS 1027 and your Weather Authority forecast from Eyewitness News.
8: 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Weather update. Mix of sun and clouds. Eventually windy. But later on this afternoon, may have some showers, thunderstorm activity blowing through. Still saying it's going to warm to 79 as our high today. Mainly cloudy, shower or storm overnight tonight. And then cloudy with rain tomorrow in that forecast. And we're looking at about 61 tomorrow. We've got 57 now. 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

Hit it, Michael. Kiss 102.7, the 80s to now. Christmas show. That's off to Pam Monroe of Williamsport. Grand prize winner yesterday. Choose your cruise anywhere in the world with Royal Caribbean. AAA sets it up. And thanks again to Quarters Flooring America, our big sponsor. We've got big things coming. A new contest with Fairfield 40 coming Monday.

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1: Get rolling.
0: It is Tuesday morning. Crispin Show. It's May 5th. 55. Take that back. 57 degrees now. Little by little starting to warm up. We're saying upper 70s. Do we hit 80? Should get. I know it's cloudy this morning. There's a chance of a thunderstorm or shower late in the day, but we should start seeing some sunshine mixed with clouds a little bit later on this morning.
1: We got an update.
0: All right, the hour brought to you by the Mountaineer Cecily Nobler and Holly, who's got some gossip. And the hour brought to you by Glory and the Gang at the Mountaineer Lounge, a Southside tradition.
1: What side?
0: Up Southside. And they're open again today, serving that great food, 11 to 9. Had a great lunch out there last week, maybe back there this week at the Mountaineer. 11 to 9, serving the great food Monday through Friday, 4 to 9 Saturday. They've got their screens to watch your favorite game when you're in there during the night. Stop on by. And by the way, they've got really good wings. Homemade soups are outstanding. Award-winning chili. And they've got great cheeseburgers, cheesesteaks. Love the Cosmos. Or like an Italian wrap. Really, really good stuff. Check that out. Everything from ham and cheese to Reuben's to the roast beef. 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And they always have a great dinner special. 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Great old-fashioned homestyle cooking. Grab that today. Get there early. They sell that dinner special out a lot. Meet me at the Mountaineer. Eastbound Avenue, Southside. They really are a Southside tradition.
1: Your girl on the line.
0: Cecily Nobler in Hollywood.
1: She's on 7-2.
0: All right, here we go. Tuesday morning, Cecily Nobler in Hollywood. All right, Cess, what is going on? A little gossip. What do you have?
2: Yeah, so I was ready to talk about this Taylor Swift 48-hour countdown clock, and then she seemed to forget about it. It just wore out, the countdown clock ended, and nothing was announced. So I thought that was going to be a big deal. It wasn't. So I will move on instead and talk about Harry Styles, who seems to have had a very quick engagement to Zoe Kravitz. But according to sources, people in Harry's life are telling him to get a prenup. I mean, obviously.
0: Yeah.
2: Radar said, quote, there's a sense that this relationship has moved quickly into serious territory. And with that comes practical conversations. You're talking to Harry Styles. He wore a Greg Brady-style glitter onesie yesterday. I don't think the practical is his brand. You know what
0: man.
2: I mean? But like, yeah, okay.
0: A onesie. A onesie.
2: Yeah, that's a little white and silver. And someone please check on Olivia Wilde, his ex, by the way.
0: What's he thinking? Okay. What is he thinking?
2: I don't know. I think he's great, though. I love him. I don't know much about Zoe. I've heard kind of that I've heard different things about her. It depends on who you're talking to. But, like, you know, if they're happy, great. Hope it works out. Meanwhile, might be trouble for Pete Davidson and his girlfriend slash mother of his four-month-old child. A source close to them allegedly told Page Six that the two are struggling a bit and may not end up together. I mean, it's Pete Davidson. They're probably not going to end up together. It'd be like a source telling Page Six, Kanye might say something nuts. Like, yeah, I'm sure, but I'm hoping that baby will be, I know that baby will be well taken care of. I've decided, I think Pete Davidson's a pretty good guy. He's got troubles, like we all do, but I think he might be a nice guy. And Britney Spears, as you probably saw last week, was officially charged with one misdemeanor of a DUI, but her people say she's out of rehab. That was fast, don't you
0: yes.
2: think, Gary? Pretty quick rehab.
0: Yeah, I would say. Feeling positive,
2: they said. Yeah. A source said, quote, she's doing well, healthy and happy and feeling very positive to start afresh. Rehab was a great opportunity for her to ground herself. Or an awesome PR stunt. Because, you know, I looked into this, by the way, and it's very common that the PR team says, well, you're going to have a DUI coming. We're waiting for that to come back from the judge. You got to show that you're trying so that you get a lesser sentence. That's how it works. I don't think that she all of a sudden was like, oh, yeah, I have some trouble. I mean, and what she could get is an Uber account. That would really, I think, make things a lot easier for her. I really, the rest of it, I don't really care what she does, but don't drive like that with me. That makes me mad. I will leave it there. I'm live from Hollywood. I'm Cecily Knobler.
0: All right, Cess. And you're, by the way, the devil in, what is it, the Prada movie?
2: Devil Wears Prada,
0: Devil 2, yes.
2: Killed it.
0: Yes,
2: and
0: 77
2: very big
0: million.
2: Numbers globally, huge numbers.
0: Well, and you thought they phoned it in, but off the record, you said it probably doesn't matter, right?
2: It definitely doesn't matter. And like I also said, if I hadn't seen it for free at a press screening, because that's my job, I would have definitely gone and paid to see it. I wouldn't listen to any critic. I've been looking forward to that movie for years. I love the first one so much. So I would have paid to see it. And, you know, people did. And I think a lot of people enjoyed it for just like the fun, frothy entertainment that it was. I just was like, you know, I just want to, I have to see a lot of movies.
0: You wanted more. You wanted more out of it.
3: She did.
2: Yeah. It was a little on the nose. It was pretty hacky, but that's okay. It was still very pretty. That's all that matters.
0: We will talk more movies on Friday. All right? You're all set for that. We'll see you then.
2: Thank you.
1: Thanks, girl.
0: All right. Cecily Knobler in Hollywood in the Hour is all brought to you in part by the Mountaineer Lounge. Meet me at the Mountaineer. They'll be open today, 11 to 9. Great food. Get in there today for lunch. A Southside tradition.
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Tell her we sent you. Got an update? Right now, here's Benson Boone. Big hit from a year ago. Dan in the newsroom next on KISS.

0: Hey, that's Benson Boone, Kiss 102.7 80s tonight. By the way, I've got three more pair of tickets for America, CAC, Community Arts Center, this coming Thursday, 7:30. 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Big crowd expected. It's going to be great. And a legendary band for the 70s and 80s. 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I'll drop another gold nugget of America. I'll drop that in. 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
2: Good morning. I'm Dan Holzman. Here's what's trending. One person's been airlifted to a burn center after a row home fire in Northumberland County. It happened in Shamokin around 8:30 Monday morning. Firefighters were called to a home on North Franklin Street. One person was taken to the hospital, then flown by chopper to a burn unit. Two firefighters were also hospitalized with minor injuries. Five homes were impacted. 13 people were displaced by the fire. The fire remains under investigation. It's not suspicious. Authorities believe the blaze started in a bedroom of one of the row homes. You probably don't need me to tell you this, but gas prices skyrocketed over the past 7 days. That according to the latest AAA East Central gas price report. Across Pennsylvania, the average price for a gallon of gas was $4.52 as of Monday, up 36 cents from the week before, and $1.19 more expensive than 1 year earlier. A federal judge has apologized to the gunman accused of plotting to assassinate President Trump over the conditions of his detention. Here's Christina Coleman with more.
3: The defendant, Cole Allen, who was arrested and charged with trying to assassinate the president, was placed in severe lockdown, which included temporary suicide watch. Allen has since been removed from suicide watch, but the judge who presided over his hearing questioned why Allen was placed on restrictive suicide watch at all. And the judge also apologized, saying, quote, "What am I to say to Allen that this is going to be a fair process if we're putting him in a safe cell when he's not supposed to be in there? At a minimum, I should be apologizing to him. We are obligated to make sure he's taken care of. Mr. Allen, I'm sorry that things have not been the way they are supposed to."
2: Sports. Carolina beat the Flyers 3-2 in overtime. Hurricanes lead that series 2-0. Vegas beat Anaheim in the other NHL playoff game. NBA playoffs. The Knicks just wiped out the Sixers last night, 137-98. New York leads the series 1-0. Minnesota wins the other NBA playoff game. Baseball, the Phillies scored one run, but that's all they needed. They beat the Marlins 1-0. The Phils host the A's tonight, 1400 a.m. WRAK. Williamsport's home for the Phillies. We'll have every pitch. The Mets beat the Rockies 4-2. Yankees 12, Baltimore 1. I'm Dan Holzman. That's what's trending. Now everyone knows.
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0: 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Sun finally starting to come out. Mix of sun and clouds. Going to be a windy day. Warming up near 80. We're saying 79, the high in Williamsport. Later on today, it's going to cloud up later this afternoon. Could have some showers, even a thunderstorm this afternoon. Mainly cloudy. Showers or a storm overnight, 56. Tomorrow, Wednesday, looks mostly cloudy with rain and 61. Out there now, we've got 58 right now. 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
1: Whoa.
0: Well, the sun trying to come out. Mix of sun and clouds warming up, upper 70s a little bit later. And we will have tickets to go see America Community Arts Center. It's Thursday night. You can go to caclive.com for tickets. 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What? 2424. I don't have it written down. You better get that box office squared away. 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I know, I didn't have it written down. Of course, I'm doing the Moff and Associates commercials, and I know their number. Nobody knows that phone numbers anymore. You notice that. I'm telling you. 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This coming Thursday, 7:30 start time. Get you on the guest list, and we'll get you in to win.
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0: I'm not doing the contest. Please, just don't. You're kind of driving me nuts.
1: People think you're doing it.
0: Don't.
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2: This is Sandy Weaselman. What number?
0: Come on.
2: I'm
0: not doing the contest.
2: Oh, my God.
0: Sandy.
2: You stink. I'm so fed up with you, Gary Christmas. You tick me off. Oh, my God.
0: Listen, I'm not doing the America tickets. It's going to be coming up.
2: I have lost a tremendous amount of weight. I'm so upset. I've been miserable.
0: Oh, man.
2: Since that girl, whoever she is, that Pam girl, won the big prize. First of all, it was probably fixed.
0: It wasn't fixed.
2: You probably know her.
0: I don't know her.
2: Worked it out.
0: I don't know her.
2: I swear to God, I am real. I'm hoping to win tickets to America.
0: Well, listen, be patient, Sandy. What are you doing?
1: I thought you were running a contest.
0: I got a feeling. And we do not have ID. You caller ID, we do not have. I have no idea who's calling. You just have a sense. Sandy, just be patient, and we'll give you a chance shortly, but you got to wait with everybody else.
2: And I know you've got more you're giving away, and I know you got to have some extra ones because, first of all,
0: I don't have extra tickets. I've got a limited amount for America Thursday night.
2: Is that Joe guy, your salesperson, going to be there?
0: I'm not sure.
2: Oh, my God.
0: I'm not sure.
2: That guy is an Adonis.
0: Why don't you leave Joe alone? He's our last salesman standing.
2: He is gorgeous. I like Italian men.
0: Oh, you like
2: Italian men. Oh, my God.
0: You like Italian.
2: He probably knows a little Italian. I like an Italian man.
0: Yeah.
2: When they speak to me.
0: In Italian.
2: With sort of a slight accent. I have dated Gary.
0: Yes.
2: Quite a few married men.
0: You're dating married men?
2: I don't care because, you know, they come on to me, and I know it may not be the right thing.
0: You're living dangerously. That's not a good idea.
2: A married man recently, I don't want to name names,
0: yeah,
2: took me on a date.
0: Yes.
2: He calls me baby. This guy kept calling me baby.
0: Baby.
2: He said, baby, tell me something that'll increase my heart rate. He wanted me to talk dirty to him, and I've lost a tremendous amount of weight.
0: All right, what did you say?
2: He said, baby.
0: What did you say?
2: Tell me something. Say something that will increase my heart rate.
0: Yes.
2: I said, don't look now. Your wife is sitting behind us. Oh, my God,
0: well,
2: I lost a tremendous amount of weight.
0: That
2: girl took a swing at me.
0: She took a swing at you.
2: Oh, well, my God.
0: Well.
2: That Joe, is he going to the show?
0: I don't know.
2: And I'm hoping
0: you're
2: Mark Schumann. I have not given up.
0: He's retired. And I'm not sure he was in Florida, and he's sort of a man of the world. He does a lot of traveling.
2: I know he's dating some little gal from down the road somewhere. I don't know where he is. Listen.
0: Yeah.
2: You let him know I've never given up on him. He is my heartthrob.
0: I'll let him know.
2: I swear to God. I've had a very difficult time with men.
0: I know. Listen.
2: Husband number five, where are you?
0: Sandy.
2: I'm looking for you. We could go to the America.
0: That's a hint of desperation.
2: America if Gary Chrisman would allow me the chance.
0: Sandy, just be patient.
2: Oh, my God. When I was married to Bob, he wouldn't take me anywhere. That was my fourth husband.
0: Yeah, I know.
2: Oh, my God.
0: Bob would never take you anywhere.
2: One time, Bob and I were watching boxing on ESPN.
0: Yeah.
2: And the boxer was knocked out in the first round.
0: Yep.
2: And Bob said, very boring, just over a minute.
0: Yep.
2: I looked at him and I said, Bob, now you know how I feel. Oh, my God, I've lost a tremendous amount of weight.
0: I gotta go.
2: I want to make a ticket. Gary Chrisman in the morning.
0: Driving me. Now, don't pick that phone up. I thought that was a contact. Please. Hey, by the way, the hour is brought to you in part by the Old Corner Hotel, where old friends meet, eats like a restaurant, drinks like a bar. Maroon family have owned the Old Corner that dates back to 1861 in our town. No, not that long. For more than 50 years. And Joanna and the crew do a great job. They've got some of the best food in Central PA, one of my favorite places. And they're back open today, Tuesday through Saturday. Good chance if the weather holds up, they'll have that outdoor patio going tonight, 4 to 10, Tuesday through Saturday, I should say. Tuesday through Saturday between 4 and 10. By the way, Thursday, they're doing trivia every Thursday starting at 6. Everybody welcome, Trivial Trivia. 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We'll be doing trivia on the outdoor patio. But it's trivia night starting at 6 every Thursday, and it's going to be a fun deal. But they've got some of the great food in Central PA. You know, I'm into the mahi-mahi blackened tacos that are really good. 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
0: 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Brewster's Real Ice Cream. 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Get in to win. We're giving the Community Arts Center number, and I've got 19 numbers swirling around in my head. 326-2424, the box office number at the CAC and caclive.com. I've got three more pair of tickets we're going to do today, and it's coming up Thursday night. America coming to the CAC. We're going to drop in another great America hit. Should I get it ready? Don't give it away yet. 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
4: 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And they do it, if the weather's nice, they'll be out in the patio. That's going to be Thursday. Get in there today for a happy hour after work. Good day to eat on the patio tonight. If it doesn't rain, they'll be out there. But I would recommend the great filet, best filet in town. Penne pasta with lobster, great salmon, bone-in pork chop, the chicken marsala. How about the rigatoni bolognese? 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Had it the other night. Get in there today. Eats like a restaurant, drinks like a bar. Tuesday through Saturday, they open at 4. It's a good night to get out to the Old Quarter. 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
4: All right, guys. $1,000 workday payday is coming next. 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Good mix of sun and clouds. Going to get windy. Chance of showers, thunderstorms later this afternoon. We're saying 79 the high. Cloudy tonight. Shower or storm in 56. Mostly cloudy, rain tomorrow and cooler in 61. Out there now, we've got 59 degrees. 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

Hey, by the way, I've got America tickets coming up. Community Arts Center here. The Touchstone's going to drop it a gold nugget. The hour has been brought to you by the Barn Fabric Discount Center. Vine Avenue, Williamsport, 1108 Vine, right next to Penn College. And they just opened 9 to 5. Stop on by. And matter of fact, I'm going to back up on that because now by appointment Monday and Tuesday, they're open Wednesday, Thursday, Friday 9 to 5, Saturday 9 to 3. But you can make an appointment on Monday, Tuesday at the barn. So they'll be back open officially tomorrow at 9. 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

0: Hey, that's Justin Bieber. Kiss 102.7, the 80s tonight. By the way, you can win tickets. How about seeing Celine Dion in Paris? 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Coming up, I've got America tickets coming to the Community Arts Center Thursday night. One of the great bands of the 70s and 80s. A lot of big hits. I'm going to drop in another gold nugget from the past with America. Saturday, it's going to be Thursday night, 7:30. At the CAC, caclive.com for tickets. Big crowd will be there. You can be part of it minutes away.
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0: Hey guys, Chrisman Show this hour. 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The latest Johnny O. And Cutter and Buck, if you're a golfer, Johnny O, Cutter and Buck, Bobby Jones golfwear, polos, tees, quarter zip pullovers and shorts. 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
0: Here it is, pal. All right. Weather Authority update for Central PA brought to you by Fred, Marie, and the gang at Franco's. Franco's Lounge, Billtown's best since 1984.
17: What a day.
0: Weather update. We're talking a mix of sun and clouds, windy. There's a chance of a shower, maybe even a thunderstorm late. We're saying 79 is our high today in central PA. Tonight, cloudy sky, shower, maybe even a storm and 56. And coming up tomorrow, cloudy. It looks like a good day with rain and cooler. And tomorrow's high about 61 degrees. Out there on the roof, we've got 65 and the sun is shining. Weather update brought to you by Fred and Maria at Franco's. Back open tomorrow, Wednesday through Saturday. By all means, give Freddie a call at 327-1840 at Franco's anytime after 3. And grab that coveted reservation at Franco's. That great food. Had some great food out there last week. Good idea. 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Billtown's best, Franco's.

new Taylor Swift hit, Opa Light. Not Oprah Light. I thought it was Oprah. No, it's Opa Light. All right. Tuesday morning, May 5th, Crispin Show. I've got America tickets coming up, 3 pair, minutes away. Right now, 5.

0: Well, she drives me crazy.
1: That's what she said.
0: Fine Young Cannibals, Kiss Water Zoo 7, the 80s to now. We've got America tickets coming up. Three more pair to give away today here on Kiss FM. We're going to drop a great gold nugget from America in some of the great music of the 70s and 80s. Community Arts Center, they're going to be there Thursday night, 7:30. And you can still try to grab some tickets. I know it's going to be a big crowd. CACLive.com this Thursday, May 7th at the Community Arts Center. They've done a great job getting some of these great bands in. Chicago was outstanding. Foreigner. And I was not at the Foreigner concert. I heard it was really good. Great stuff. Air Supply was great. But they've had a lot of some of the greats of all time.
1: I got a call coming.
0: Larry at the plant checked in and checked in earlier, and you never know what's happening with Larry.
1: Larry had he's saluting National Pet Week.
0: Larry, what's going on?
2: Hey, Gary.
0: Hey.
2: Larry over here at the plant. Larry at Dry Run calling. Hey, I don't mean to hog the airways, but I had to call you first.
0: Yeah.
2: Hey, I hear you're doing the tickets to the CAC, Community Arts Center,
0: yep,
2: for that America. That would be a heck of a good concert.
0: That'd be good.
2: But, hey, did you hear the latest?
0: What's that?
2: CAC's got a new musical coming that everybody's got to see.
0: Really?
2: Have you heard it?
0: No.
2: The Best Little Whorehouse in Mentorsville. That's a new one, Gary. Honest to God, I heard about it from guys working here at the plant.
0: I bet you did.
2: We seen one guy that I know that I think frequented that place down there in Mentorsville.
0: And a guy that works with you.
2: He always had goo-goo eyes and a funny look on his face. You know what I mean?
0: Yeah.
2: Kind of a dumb expression when he came out of there. He looked spent.
0: He looked spent. Oh,
2: Best
0: my God.
2: Little Whorehouse in Mentorsville. It's going to be a great musical. I can't wait to see it.
0: Is a new musical coming to the CAC.
2: You know what I mean?
0: Yeah.
2: Hey, Gary, you're in that calling.
0: Yeah.
2: A lot of guys here in the plant, and there's a hell of a lot of them, that decided instead of getting married, they get a dog.
0: Yeah.
2: And Gary, you've heard me talk about some of this stuff in the past.
0: Yep. So, yeah, the guys that you got a bunch of guys at the plant that instead of getting married, you get yourself a dog.
2: But I thought today, because it's National Pet Week.
0: Yeah.
2: Yeah, you know, dog is a guy's best friend. I know you had one of them wiener dogs.
0: Yes, I did.
2: You had them over the years,
0: yep,
2: and I hope you get another one.
0: Well, I'm thinking about
2: Gary,
0: it.
2: Gary, honest to God.
0: Yep.
2: I got the reason why some guys have dogs, not wives.
0: So, and you have, over the years, you've updated your list of some of the reasons why a guy would get a dog instead of a wife.
2: And you probably know a little bit about that.
0: I do.
2: Gary, the reason men have dogs and not wives.
0: Yes.
2: Gary, if you got a moment, number one.
0: Yeah.
2: The later you are, the more excited your dog is to see it.
0: That's true.
2: Gary, number two.
0: Yes.
2: Dogs don't notice if you call them by another dog's name. You're just excited.
0: Yes.
2: These are more reasons why a guy has a dog and not a wife.
0: Got it.
2: Gary, dogs like it if you leave a lot of things on the floor.
0: That's true.
2: Number four, a dog's parents never visit. That's another reason that some men have dogs and not wives.
0: That's true.
2: Dogs agree that you have to raise your voice to get your point across.
0: That dogs like that.
2: You never have to wait for a dog. They're ready to go 24 hours a day.
0: It's not like you're waiting in
2: Gary,
0: the car.
2: Another reason a guy has a dog and not a wife.
0: Yeah.
2: Dogs find you amusing when you're drunk. Dogs think it's funny when you're stumbling around drunk.
0: They do.
2: Gary, dogs like to go hunting and fishing.
0: That's true.
2: A dog will not wake you up at night to ask, if I die, would you get another dog? These are more reasons a guy gets a dog, not a wife.
0: That's a good reason. Yeah.
2: Gary, if a dog has babies, you can put an ad in the paper and give them away. A dog will let you put a studded collar on it without calling you a damn pervert. You know what I mean, Gary?
0: You got to
2: get in that mood.
0: I got you.
2: Gary, if a dog smells another dog on you, they don't get mad.
0: Nope.
2: They just think it's sort of interesting.
0: I got you.
2: Gary, a dog likes to ride in the back of a pickup truck. and your wife would never ride in
0: no,
2: the back of
0: they don't like
2: truck.
0: Riding back there.
2: And Gary, if a dog leaves, it won't take half of your stuff.
0: That's
2: Gary,
0: true.
2: Those are some of the reasons. It might be a good idea, National Pet Week, to get a dog instead of a wife.
0: All right, Larry.
2: These guys got him.
0: Yes.
2: And, Gary, my theory is lock your wife and your dog in the garage for an hour.
0: Yes.
2: And open it. Open that door. See who's happy to see you. Gary, honest to God, those are reasons to have
0: yes,
2: a dog
0: sir.
2: And not a wife.
0: All right.
2: Larry, at the plan, I'm going to go to that musical this weekend up there at the CAC.
0: I bet.
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0: 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And they are Central PA's best since 1973. 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They've got a cut. 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
0: 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I'll take caller 19, 20, and 21 right now. 322 Kiss. 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

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You can get tickets at caclive.com. You can check it right now. It'll be a big crowd. And 7:30 May 7th at the CAC for America. It's going to be a great night. I got birthdays. All right, guys, got to run. Birthdays are coming in. And they're brought to you by Brewster's Real Ice Cream.

0: Ready to go?
1: There it is.
0: All right. Doris Gardner, Mifflinburg is 75. Lou Matthews of Williamsport, 69. Jackson Sutton of Williamsport is 15. And they called at the right time. We pulled the winning name. The birthday winner is Simone Mantle of Beach Creek. 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Guys, got to run. We're back with the entire crew tomorrow morning, bright and early, a little after 5:30. We'll see you then. Goodbye, everybody.
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0: The 80s to now are on KISS 1027. The workday continues with more variety. Alex Warren had a big year at her iHeart Music Awards this year. Here's Ordinary.
1: They say the holy water's watered down, and this town's lost its faith. Our colors will fade eventually, so if our time is running out, day after day, we'll make the mundane a masterpiece. Oh my, oh my love, I take one look at you, you're taking me.

Kiss 1027 playing the 80s to now. Currently touring North America on his Whatever's Clever tour with a newborn, mind you. Nobody's sleeping. Charlie Puth, it's See You Again.

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Kiss 1027, the 80s to now. Into the lunch hour we go. Already past 12 o'clock as your Tuesday workday continues. Is it tacos for lunch? Fajitas? Burritos? Happy Cinco de Mayo. Eric Carmen, Hungry Eyes.

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1: It is hard to believe it's already been 10 years since Prince passed away. It was like 10 years last week. Wild. 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

0: The 80s to now are on Kiss 102.7. Just walking through the grocery store these days is like a sport because you'll see prices literally changing right in front of your face. Amy, when was the last time you got sticker shock?
1: A bottle of olive oil.
0: Uh-huh.
1: Like, I know that tends to be on the pricier side anyway, but it was like alarmingly expensive.
0: Uh-huh. Those are one of those things, like if it's ever on BOGO and I don't even need it, I'm still buying it. Because, yeah, it's getting expensive.
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0: 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Enter it now. Kiss

Central PA's Kiss 1027. Thank you for enjoying the music on a Tuesday afternoon with me, Jana. I got some great variety lineup for this hour. It's going to be 2 o'clock before you know it. Bonnie Tyler, Madonna, Shaggy coming up. Here's Benson Boone. Sorry, I'm here for someone else.

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We go to the Ball's Mills Naval Academy Research Center in Marsala, a little after 7:30. She's got a new study, ladies, you'll love it, on how you know you're actually dating an idiot. That's coming up. And 7 o'clock, Name That Tune with Bark Pizza and more. 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

Kiss 102.7. It was one of the first songs my daughter sang along to from the car seat in the back of the car. Granted, she was just saying, hey, over and over again, but it was really cute. The Lumineers are on.

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0: 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Guac or queso? 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Let's go to Tracy listening in Montoursville.
1: 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It's got that little kick to it. Yeah.
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We go to the Balls Mills Naval Academy Research Center in Marsala, a little after 7:30. She's got a new study, ladies, you'll love it, on how you know you're actually dating an idiot. 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

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We go to the Balls Mills Naval Academy Research Center in Marsala, a little after 7:30. 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And 7 o'clock, Name That Tune with Bark Pizza and more, Wednesday on KISS FM.

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You got the 80s to now. It's Bob Howard. Choose your cruise. Thanks to Quarters Flooring America, announced our winner earlier today. We could not be happier for Pamela Monroe of Williamsport. Be ready starting Monday. 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
1: Congratulations, Pam Monroe. 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
2: 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I said, please say a prayer. I'm in the top 20.
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We go to the Balls Mills Naval Academy Research Center in Marsala, a little after 7:30. She's got a new study, ladies, you'll love it, on how you know you're actually dating an idiot. That's coming up. And 7 o'clock, Name That Tune with Bark Pizza and more, Wednesday on KISS FM.

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So now final hour of your work day since it is Cinco de Mayo. 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

0: 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You got the 80s to now. All right, Bob Howard. Queso or guac? It is Cinco de Mayo. All right, let's go to the talk back, Mike. Steph?
1: I like guac better. Maybe because it's healthier. I don't know.
0: Yeah, I mean, it's got those monosaturated fats and the vitamins and the... I mean, it's supposed to be good for you. 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

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We go to the Balls Mills Naval Academy Research Center in Marsala, a little after 7:30. 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

0: 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Kiss 102.7, the 80s to now with Bob Howard. Glad to have you here. So for better or worse, your boss can make or break your experience at work. When it comes to a good boss, it can be smooth sailing, but a challenging one can make it miserable. And a lot of us have learned it the hard way. There's about 1,300 employees Harris Toxic Boss Survey poll did. Talk to them. 6 in 10 say they currently have a toxic boss. Nearly 3/4 of us had one at some point in our lives. And the worst part is 2/3 of us have changed jobs just to get away from that boss.
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0: Hey guys, Wednesday morning, middle of the week, Crispin Show. We go to the Balls Mills Naval Academy Research Center in Marsala, a little after 7:30. She's got a new study, ladies, you'll love it, on how you know you're actually dating an idiot. That's coming up. And 7 o'clock, Name That Tune with Bark Pizza and more, Wednesday on Kiss FM.
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18: 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It's the letter T, the number 2, the letter T.org. 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

Hey guys, Wednesday morning, middle of the week, Crispin Show. We go to the Balls Mills Naval Academy Research Center in Marsala, a little after 7:30. She's got a new study, ladies, you'll love it, on how you know you're actually dating an idiot. That's coming up. 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

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You got the 80s to now. With Bob, how are the good things AI can do, like maybe detect pancreatic cancer early? Let's dive in on that minutes.

0: 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Happy Cinco de Mario. What up, Mario? Courtney Lopez here. Excited to be back behind the mic celebrating Cinco with you. 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
1: Plus, we'll share a fresh life hack or two in Cordo's Corner. 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Filter through our mentions to see what is on your mind and more. So turn it up. Turn it down. Turn it up. No, don't turn it down. Let's get this Cinco de Mayo. Cinco de Mario started. No more drinking for me. You're on with Mario and Courtney Lopez.

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1: You're all Mauro, Courtney Lopez, keeping the music and fun coming your way on this Cinco de Mayo. After a quick look at the buzz, people seem to be loving the Devil Wears Prada sequel. The movie made 230% of its $100 million budget in just 48 hours.
2: Wow.
1: Film grossed $233.6 million worldwide at the box office this past week, and making it the second biggest opening of 2026 so far. Wow, I'm actually a little surprised just because it's not a comic book film, right? Not Marvel or DC, anything like that. It's been 20 years since the original, but evidently had a strong cult following, and it's just kind of happy and fun, so maybe people just really need that.
2: Yeah, I still need to see the first one.
1: Oh, you haven't seen the first one? And they were very clever about marketing this year's Met Gala and incorporating it in, too. And it's timely, too, because the second one is how no longer hardcover magazines are a thing.
3: Yeah.
1: How it's now digital, how the world is changing.
2: Yes.
1: So I thought that was a pretty interesting take.
2: Yes. Well, meanwhile, Anthony Mackie may have one of the biggest movie flops in history. Desert Warrior, released back on April 24th, has been described as one of the most significant box office failures in history, despite a production budget of $150 million and a wide release across more than 1,000 theaters in North America. It earned only about $488,000.
1: Wow, that is tough.
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Hey guys, Wednesday morning, middle of the week, Crispin Show. We go to the Balls Mills Naval Academy Research Center in Marsala, a little after 7:30. She's got a new study, ladies, you'll love it, on how you know you're actually dating an idiot. That's coming up. And 7 o'clock, Name That Tune with Bark Pizza and more, Wednesday on KISS FM.

0: KS 1027, the '80s to now. I'm Mario Courtney Lopez. Music rolls on right after Cordo breaks down a few of the new things hitting TV and streaming today.
1: Designed to Last. It's on Hulu. It's season one, a new 4-episode competition reality series in an era of increasing climate risks and extreme weather. Three teams of architects, engineers, and inventors compete in high stakes, time-build challenges. They modify tiny homes to withstand specific environmental hazards like storms, wildfires, floods, etc.
0: Wow.
1: Soccer's American Dream. It's on its Vice series premiere, a 6-part documentary series which chronicles the turbulent history of professional soccer in the United States over roughly 4 decades, focusing on how the sport nearly failed multiple times, but ultimately gained a foothold, no pun intended, in American culture and sports.
0: MLS still hanging in there, okay.
1: And former President Barack Obama set to stop by The Late Show with Stephen Colbert over on CBS. Final episode of that show is set to air on May 21st, by the way.
0: Wow, end of an era.

0: Kiss 1027.
1: Y'all, Mario Courtney Lopez. Got some May 5th birthdays to shout out shortly. Born on Cinco de Mayo. That's kind of cool. In the meantime, it is not just Cinco de Mayo. What else are we celebrating today, honey?
2: It is National Enchilada Day.
1: Perfect timing going with Cinco de Mayo.
2: Mm-hmm.
1: I can make enchiladas. I bet you didn't even know that.
2: I did not.
1: I can make them.
2: How would I know that?
1: And they're pretty good.
3: Prove it.
1: Chicken enchiladas. I know how to make them.
2: Okay.
1: Uh-huh.

0: The 80s to now are on KISS 102.7. Time to celebrate some May 5th birthdays. What up, Mario? Courtney Lopez here, as always. Frazier's going to tell us who's turning a year older. We're going to try to guess the age. What do we got?
1: Chris Brown.
0: Breezy. Just had another baby recently, too.
1: He did.
2: Wow, good for him.
0: Another baby mama. I love me some Breezy. Can't wait for the Usher Chris Brown show. Mm-hmm. Daddy-daughter date night right there.
2: Mm-hmm.
0: I'm going to say Breezy's got to be 34.
2: No, he's 40.
1: 37.
0: Ah.
1: Somehow you guys hit right in the middle.
0: Hmm.
1: Adele.
0: Oh, we're on the same day. Okay.
2: Adele.
1: Another person with a little musical talent.
2: Adele is 42.
0: Adele is 36.
1: 38.
0: Okay.
1: 38. Henry Cavill, Superman. Or he was Superman.
0: Henry Cavill, 42.
2: 45.
1: 43. And finally, Kurt Loder. MTV newsman from back in the day.
0: That is a throwback right there.
1: MTV. He was an adult.
2: He was like
1: when I was a kid.
2: No, he was like 40.
1: Full on adult.
0: Yeah. Yes, in the early 80s. And it's sad because MTV no longer exists and he helped kick it off. Talk about end of an era. I'm going to go Kurt Loder is 78.
2: Oh my God. I'm going to go a lot Loder. And he's...
0: I bet you I'm not far off.
2: 70.
1: A lot Loder was a mistake. 82.
0: Ah, see, I almost went 80.
2: Wow.
0: See, I told you. Yeah, because he was like 40-something back in the 80s.
1: He was like old then, or seemed old then.
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1: Congratulations, Pam Monroe. You did it.
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0: Pamela Monroe of Williamsport was our grand prize. Choose your cruise winner.
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2: 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I text my mom. 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I said, please say a prayer. I'm in the top 20.
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1: And then you see a phone number lighting up. 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